Hi, hello and good afternoon, Kolkata. It's 3 minutes and 46 seconds past to one this moment, and you're tuned to FM 107 Rainbow, musically yours. My name is Shamshad and this is your Wednesday's edition of Rainbow Rhythm. So stay tuned and enjoy one full hour with music. Right away comes the first track, check it out.

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Not in Love is a song by a Spanish singer, Enrique Iglesias. The song was co-written by Enrique. But right now you're enjoying the album version, which features Iglesias' vocals only. Of course, with the radio mix featuring an extra verse and chorus by American singer Kelis. Kelis Rogers is an American singer-songwriter and chef. This is Rainbow Rhythm.

This is Perfect Man streaming right now. Performing the track This is Destiny's Child with the lead vocals by Beyoncé Knowles. The song is recorded to the soundtrack to the 2000 released action film Romeo Must

Let's get it started. It's a song by American group The Black Eyed Peas. It is a clean version of the original Let's Get Retarded from their third studio album Ellie Funk, which was released in 2003. Critically acclaimed, it won Best Rap Performance by a Duo Group at the 48th Annual Grammy Awards in 2005. Everybody. Latunas, this is Rainbow Rhythm.

Atomic is a song by American rock band Blondie from their fourth studio album, Eat to the Beat. The album was released in 1979. The song was released in February 1980 as the album's third single. Performing the song, this is Deborah Ann Harry, popularly known as Debbie Harry, lead vocalist of the band. This is Shimshad.

Lift Me Up is a song by American electronica musician Moby. It was released as the first single from his seventh studio album, Hotel. The album was released in 2005. Well, the clock reminds 25 minutes and 5 seconds past 1.

Surrender to Me is a power ballad performed by Ann Wilson, lead singer of Heart, and Robin Zander, lead singer of Cheap Trick. The song was co-written by Richard Marx and was featured on the soundtrack to the 1988 film Tequila Sunrise, starring Mel Gibson, Michelle Pfeiffer, and Kurt Russell. 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

0: My Promise is a song from the album Now That's What I Call Hip Hop. Performing the track, this is Whitney Houston along with the featuring artist LaToya Luckett.
1: No sky.
0: All right, you are. This is Rainbow Rhythm.

This moment you're enjoying one day at a time. Performing the duet track, this is Enrique Iglesias along with featuring artist Akon. The track is recorded on the album Euphoria. So

This is your every color streaming right here, right now. Bring the track. This is the album, My Private Nation. My Private Nation is the third studio album by American pop rock band Train. The lead singer of Train and the vocalist for this song is Pat Monahan. This is Shamshi.

This is I Want You. Performing the track, this is Thalia along with featuring artist Fat Joe. I feel the same way. You make the this is Rainbow Rhythm. This is FM Rainbow.

Now is a 2002 song by English hard rock band Def Leppard. It was released as a lead single for their X album. X is the eighth studio album by the English

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1: It happens to me.
0: The track appears on the 1996 album Spice.
1: Asking for more.
0: Spice is the debut studio album by English girl group The Spice Girls.
1: Hey,
0: this is Rainbow

Almost wind up time. We'll meet again some other day. In fact, next week, same place, same time on 12th. Well, enjoy the last track, Nadi Maske Tu by Ricky Martin. This is Shamshad signing out, saying Tara. Take care. Bye-bye.

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And yes, today is International No Dial Day, and to celebrate this day, today on Cinemagic, we are going to talk about a movie that has touched our hearts, our souls, our minds for a very long time, Eat, Pray, Love. It's of course based on a novel, Eat, Pray, Love, and we will talk about this movie because this movie seems very relevant, at least for today. It was released in the 13th of August 2010 in the US, and written by, the director was Ryan Murphy, and of course Julia Roberts as Elizabeth Liz Gilbert, as we all knew her from the film, Javier Bardem as Philip, James Franco as David, Richard Jenkins as Richard from Texas, Viola Davis as Talia Shiraz, Billy Crudup as Stephen, and many others, of course. And we will talk about the plot breakdown. The film follows Liz Gilbert's, or Elizabeth Gilbert's, year-long journey across three countries, divided into three acts. And it's framed by her narration and her struggle with identity after divorce. Three countries, Italy, India, and at last it was Bali, Indonesia. It was adapted from Gilbert's memoir. It was a massive bestseller.

this movie. But before going into all of that, yes, dear people, we've got some amazing songs. Lana Del Rey with Money, Power, Glory, and Whitney Houston featuring Akon with Like I Never Left. Two beautiful songs lined up back to back, only and only for you, dear people. 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

Dear people, you are listening to Cinemagic only on 107 MHz FM Rainbow with me, your friend, and RJ Shantani. All this while, you were listening to Whitney Houston featuring Akon singing Like I Never Left, and before that, it was Lana Del Rey with Money, Power, Glory. You are listening to Cinemagic, dear people, a show for all the cinephiles out there, a show about celluloid magic, and the movie that we are talking about today is Eat, Pray, Love, based on the novel written by Elizabeth Gilbert. And we have broken the plot of the movie into three countries Elizabeth or Liz visited. At first it was Italy, then India, and then Bali, Indonesia. Starting from Italy, Liz or Elizabeth realizes her marriage to Stephen

is empty. After a painful divorce and a failed rebound with younger actor David, she has a breakdown in her bathroom. She prays for the first time and hears a voice, "Go back to bed." She decides to take a year off to travel, funded by an advance to write about it. In Rome, she studies Italian and commits to pleasure without guilt. She befriends Sophie, a Swedish traveler, and Giovanni, her Italian tutor. She eats a lot. Pizza in Naples, spaghetti, gelato. Her goal: gain weight and learn to enjoy her body again. Key line: I'm having a relationship with my pizza. She learns dolce, il dolce far niente, the sweetness of doing nothing. By the end of 4 months, she gained 12 pounds and learned to save her life. And then comes India. Liz goes to an ashram in India to study devotion. She struggles with meditation. Her mind won't quiet. She befriends Richard from Texas, a blunt, older man there to atone for his past. He gives her tough love advice. You gotta forgive yourself first. She scrubs temple floors, chants, and slowly learns to sit with her thoughts. She stops fighting silence and finds stillness. And the key moment here, she finally meditates successfully on a roof at dawn, crying from release. She leaves India with a calmer mind. And last but not the least, where she finds love, that is Bali, Indonesia. At first she ate, that is the eat part was in Italy, where she ate. She prayed in India and then found love in Italy, in Bali, Indonesia. And we will talk about that, but right after these amazing songs, dear people. Bee Gees with Staying Alive and Katy Perry with Roar, coming up only and only for you.

Anthony. The film we are talking about today is Eat, Pray, Love, written by, adopted from the original novel Eat, Pray, Love by Elizabeth Gilbert. We spoke about the plot of the movie divided into three parts: Eat, that is in Italy, Pray in India, and last but not the least, Love in Bali, Indonesia. Liz, or Elizabeth, heads to Bali to find Kitat Lear, a medicine man she met years earlier who predicted she'd return. She studies with him, learns Balinese meditation, and helps him transcribe his remedies. She meets Philip, a Brazilian businessman from Australia. They're both divorced and wary of love. She resists at first, fearing losing herself again. After a bicycle accident and Kitat's advice to not lose balance for love, she lets herself fall for Philip. The film ends with them in a boat, choosing love while keeping balance. The last line was, "Attraversiamo." Let's cross over. And we all know that the adaptation was from Elizabeth Gilbert's memoir. It was a massive bestseller, and it was shot on locations in all three countries: Rome, Naples, Patodi Ashram near Delhi, Ubud and Padang Beach in Bali. The production brought money to local economies but also faced criticism for disrupting daily life in Ubud. It has themes of self-discovery versus selfishness, balance, divorce and reinvention, female pleasure, spirituality without religion. And of course, the ashram which is shown in the movie, it is based on Siddha Yoga path, but the film keeps it broad. It's about quieting the ego, not dogma. Of course, the book has certain differences with the movies, because movie has a running time of a concise, brief period of time, and but it received a lot of criticism as well as huge business from the audience. It also had an immense impact, popularized solo female travel and gap year for adults, created the phrase Eat, Pray, Love trip. The real Kitat Lear became a tourist attraction until his death in 2016. And there are certain key quotes from the movie. You have to learn to select your thoughts the same way you select your clothes every day. That's a power you can cultivate. And from Kitat, sometimes to lose balance for love is part of living a balanced life. And Liz said, ruin is a gift. Ruin is the road to transformation. And yes, dear people, Eat, Pray, Love is divisive because it's honest about privilege. It's a fantasy of escape, but also a real account of burnout and the work of rebuilding. It doesn't pretend travel fixes you. Liz does the work through eating, meditating, and finally risking love again. You don't have to live like Liz to understand why millions of people saw themselves in her exhaustion. And yes, dear people, it's a highly, highly recommended movie. And with that, I'll wrap up today's edition of Cinemagic. I'll leave you with Bonnie M's Rasputin, and see you sometime very soon. This is your friend NRJ Shantani saying goodbye and good night.